0: That was wonderful. 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
1: Please, Daddy, let's do it again.
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0: Oba, oba, oba, oba, manya, nya, nya, nya.
1: Tap into our DNA through discipline and this way of life. So this is why Rastafari take this way of life. Because the way of the world is not the way of nature. The way of nature is the way that is right. The way of man is the way of miscalculations and confusion. Yeah, so in order to tread the real way of life through the mystical nature, because after all, we are put here by nature, made by nature.

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Yeah, so in order to tread the real way of life through the mystical nature, because after all, we are put here by nature, made by nature.

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It's just my way. I thought always was Jackson, Mississippi. Some people don't know what this rag is. I'm only making pretty sure, rag for an A rag. I made a Jackson girl shimmer over.

0: Do you know that the worst part, and yet the best part of being in solitary confinement is time can be a blisteringly fast thing,
1: where in the blink of an eye you can look and 10 years are gone from your life, but the next week is agony.
0: It's like you look at your wristwatch,
1: and instead of there being a face, there's a calendar, and it flips. But then, if you look out the window,
0: it takes all

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I realized what I could get instead. What are you gonna go for? What are you gonna go for? What are you gonna go for? Revolution!

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5: Oh, hear this. To whom it may concern, I'm defending human rights. An eye for an eye and a tooth for a tooth. Jungle laws, animal laws, seabed laws, birds laws. What are you defending, mate?
6: Rapes. Blankets, South African.
7: Time.
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7: Mind trap. 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

0: with my organ.
1: 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You're a king Arthur. Drop the crimson nostril.
0: Ain't your grace compulsory?
1: The monster sky.
0: Space compulsory.

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They don't know which direction to look. So that creates a catastrophe in the search. See, many people search, but their search takes them to the grave. My search takes me to life.

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1: 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Controls the future. Who controls the present? Controls the past.

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We return you now to your regularly scheduled program.

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Take it easy, baby.

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1: why
0: from my yeah,
1: why
0: from my yeah,
1: why
0: from my yeah,
1: why
0: from my yeah,
2: yes, right, yes, right.